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2: 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He is coming to help me. We have theatre tours coming to us now. The Seriously Collins guys came in just after Christmas, and they played to 200 people and left and went off to play the Nottingham Royal Concert Theatre. They don't need me. They come to do it because we've helped them, they help me, and we look after each other. And that's the beauty of Paul Robin Promotions. 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
1: Huge congratulations to the Cockroaches. That was the sound of Heroes and Gods. That was the sound of the 2024 Melting Pot Festive 20 winner. 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Thank you for supporting our show like that in 2024. 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We promise you another year of lunacy. But the show's nothing without the incredible music coming out of this county. Enjoy the rest of your evening, and we'll chat to you and he'll insult me again very soon. Good night.
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1: 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They're not in the classroom that long. But we also do a lot of employability skills and soft skills that are needed to make them more employable.
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1: Hang on, who's the most famous person you've bumped into? 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
2: 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I get them strike conversations rather than meeting them in toilets.
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7: There's another hosepipe ban in force for around 1.4 million people in the UK. It covers all of Wessex Water's customers. The Prime Minister has allegedly exchanged messages with someone impersonating Donald Trump's chief of staff. Andy Burnham was reportedly in contact with an unknown individual pretending to be Susie Wiles before he became suspicious. Ireland's Justice Minister Jim O'Callaghan has described a fatal head-on collision in County Kildare as outrageously dangerous criminal behaviour.
8: I want to condemn in the strongest possible terms that reckless criminal behaviour. I also want to emphasise that anyone who makes a decision to drive a vehicle deliberately the wrong way down a motorway is engaged in lethally dangerous behaviour.
7: And Cynthia Erivo has hailed her Wicked co-star Ariana Grande as her favourite person to sing with. The pair performed together at the O2 at the weekend. From Radio News Hub, I'm Lucy Gorman-Leigh. 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
2: 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And then literally, like I said, Tommy said, we just congratulated each other for just getting to this stage and being up there. And then, yeah, they announced us. So it was insane.
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9: Russia threatening the UK with consequences after British drones were used by Ukraine for the first time. It's understood targets were struck deep inside Russia with drones made by two UK companies, part of Kyiv's step-up in attacks against Russia. The Russian embassy in Britain says the more they support Ukraine, the bigger price they'll pay. Too many people are choking to death because bystanders don't have the knowledge or confidence to intervene. That's what experts from St John's Ambulance say, as a poll showed less than half of people know how to help in a crisis. Professor Andrew Hartle is their chief medical officer.
10: I think it's about the availability of education. First aid isn't a mandatory course at school, and not everyone joins St John Ambulance as a badger or a cadet.
9: New robotic technology in Oxfordshire could speed up lung cancer diagnosis. The system's been introduced at the John Radcliffe and will support patients across Oxfordshire and the wider Thames Valley. It's able to help clinicians navigate a very thin tube through a patient's airway into the lung before taking precise samples of potentially cancerous bumps. Oxford University Hospitals Trust has been shortlisted for 4 awards. The 2026 Health Service Journal Awards recognise excellence, innovation and collaboration in the NHS. The 4 categories are staff, wellbeing and culture, towards net zero, driving efficiency through technology and provider collaborative of the year. And Oxford City are in action tonight in National League North. The Hoops welcome Harbour Town to Court Place Farm with a 7:45 kick-off. That's the latest from Get Radio News. I'm Jules Eatbridge.

welcome to a Tuesday morning. It is the 18th of August as we start to cool down a little bit from the heat wave of the summer. Oh, yes. Right. We've got the Gap and Go playlist for you. It's our massive party tunes all the way from the 80s through till today. What have we got for you coming up? We'll do some Heavy D and the Boys. We'll do some Duran Duran and Basement Jacks. Let's kick off with another and talk to you on this Tuesday morning. Morning, everyone.

Brilliant. Basement Jackson Romeo on Get Radio Breakfast. Yes, your big tunes on a Tuesday morning, as every morning between 6 and 5:30. We've got some Hugel and Heavy D after this from David Morales. And Needing You. Oh, what a tune.

the sun. Oh, the massive Hugel and Moving to the Sun on Get Radio Breakfast. She's playing the big Get Up and Go tunes, Early Doors, on this Tuesday morning. Got some Madonna and Duran Duran after Heavy D and the Boys now. Now That We've Found Love on Get Radio.

Great stuff, Manotta and music on Get Radio. It is your Get Up and Go playlist. We'll do one more for you. We've got the news headlines on the way after Duran Duran and Girls on Film.

0: Brilliant stuff. Duran Duran, Girls on Film. That's your Tuesday morning Get Up and Go playlist done. We'll do another one tomorrow morning starting from 6, of course. Today, we'll do a Get the Year about 10 to 8. We've got a Fact of the Day, of course, about 20 past 7. And your good news, 07537 149 333. Send us a message with your good news stories for this Tuesday. We'll have a look at the sport, the weather, a bit of showbiz. Play some Ray after the latest news headlines now.
1: Russia are threatening the UK with consequences after British drones were used by Ukraine for the first time. It's understood targets were struck deep inside Russia with drones made by two UK companies. New robotic technology in Oxfordshire could speed up lung cancer diagnosis. The system's been introduced at the John Radcliffe and will support patients across Oxfordshire as well as the wider Thames Valley. In Oxford City, in action tonight in National League North, the Hoos welcome Harbour Town to Court Place Farm with a 7:45 kickoff. That's the latest from Get Radio News. I'm Jules Eatsbridge.
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Here he is. It's Get Radio Breakfast. It's 6:35 on your Tuesday morning. Otherwise today, another cloudy one today. It's dark out there, isn't it? Proper. Everyone else sort of realised that, got up this morning and went, hang on a minute, it's still dark. What's going on? What's happened to summer? That was that. See you later. It is going to be dry for the most part today. Highs of 24 degrees. Overnight rain, though, I know. So if you've got your skylights open and what have you, just like me and have done for the last 3 months, you need to close them. Going to be some drizzle around from sort of 11-ish. That might be sort of staying with us until this sort of time tomorrow morning. Tomorrow, a bit cooler, around 23. And then slight chances of showers all day long. Not massive ones, but it could be in the air. And a similar story, really, for Thursday as temperatures drop down to 21 and then down to 20 come Friday. So yeah, showers on and off this week. The worst of it probably overnight tonight. A little heads up about that. Right, let's get some showbiz. Let's see how our showbiz friends are doing. Ricky Gervais says he will have to marry longtime partner Jane Fallon only to avoid inheritance tax on their what combined £142 million fortune. Famous, like, yeah, not married, whatever, and then probably will before their ultimate demise. Sorry, Kieran. The NTAs have unveiled the first ever all-female shortlist for Best Drama Performance. First time ever it's just been an all-female roles for that, which is pretty impressive. I'm a Celeb and Traitors have also got nominations as well, which is kind of understandable. More details coming out about Cristiano Ronaldo's wedding. His wife wore 56 million quid's worth of jewellery just in their front room when they got married. It's quite weird, isn't it? Like, so, all that money, you're just in that room where, you know, you might just have a pot noodle and watch Taskmaster. I'm fairly sure that's what he does anyway. Right, we've got some Natasha Bedingfield on the way for you after this. From Spandau Ballet, let's cut that long story short on Get Radio.

0: Natasha Bedingfield on Get Radio Breakfast. It's coming up to 6:45. In fact, it is. Is his life on your Tuesday morning, everyone. Sport-wise, yesterday, Cardiff had a last-minute free kick to draw 1-1 with Wrexham in a bit of a Welsh derby on the opening game of their championship season. They drew 1-1. Rodri lands in Barcelona to complete his quote-unquote dream move. Man City are after a young Moroccan 18-year-old to fill his void and also want Chelsea's Enzo Fernandez. A splash in the cash. What's happened to those financial fair play things? Anything? Anyone? No? Okay, fair enough. A senior official has been sacked from FIFA for going against Infantino. That's, you know, that's going to happen. It's going to start firing a lot of people, you feel, at the minute. Right, that's your sport. We've got some Bruno Mars on the way for you, but let's see how the roads are first up.
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0: Pretty quiet out there. No big issues to tell you about at all. Busy but moving on the A40 just through Barnard Gate and Ensham at the moment. And that's really it. 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

0: Yeah, Bruno Mars, I Just Might on Get Radio Breakfast. It's just coming up to 10 to 7 on a Tuesday morning. Of course, after 7, we deal with good news stories from all of you. Yes, you've all got some, I'm sure. Even though it's a Tuesday, even though it's a darker morning, even though it's a bit cloudier, even though you're thinking maybe the summer is over, get your good news into us. 07537 149 333 is our WhatsApp number. Just ping us a little message with whatever you're feeling happy about today. We'd love to get it on the radio just after 7. We'll do the weekend for you after this from Macy Gray.
1: Games, changes and fears. When will they go from here? When will they stop?

0: Yes, Berlin, take my breath away, lovely stuff. It is Get Ready for Breakfast, a minute past seven on your Tuesday morning. Good news, come on, get your good news into us on our WhatsApp number, 07537 149 333, with what you're feeling good and great and wonderful about. We'll do that very soon. We'll play some Niall Horan all of the way after the latest news now.
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2: Moscow has threatened the UK with consequences after reports that British drones have been used to strike targets on Russia's mainland for the first time. Kyiv has stepped up its attacks on Russia this year with long-range missiles and swarms of drones increasingly targeting military industries and energy facilities. A campaign's getting underway to educate Brits on how to save a life. We've been speaking with Professor Andrew Hartle from St John's Ambulance.
3: It's about encouraging people to have some understanding, not aiming to turn people into experts, but a little knowledge goes a long way.
2: The charity's urging people to know how to save someone from choking, saying bystanders don't have the knowledge or confidence to intervene. Around 300 people die in England every year due to a choking incident. Oxford University Hospital's NHS Trust has unveiled new technology to help to diagnose lung cancer. The robot's able to help clinicians navigate a very thin tube through a patient's airway and into the lungs before taking precise samples of potentially cancerous bumps. Around 150 patients a year are expected to benefit, all of whom would previously have needed to travel to specialist centres in London. Meanwhile, the Trust has been recognised in four categories for potential awards. Those are Towards Net Zero, Staff Wellbeing and Culture, Provider Collaborative of the Year, and Driving Efficiency Through Technologies. The Health Service Journal Awards recognise excellent innovation and collaboration within the NHS. And it's National League North action tonight for Oxford City as they welcome Harbour Town to Court Place Farm. Kick-off's at 7:45. That's the latest from Get Radio News. I'm Jules Utbridge.

dark and dreary Tuesday morning, let's be honest. Potentially some rain that happened overnight, and some going to happen tonight as well. Crazy, crazy. Anyway, we'll flip that on his head and have some good news from you, and we'll do it straight after Niall Horan. Got some Kylie and Diana Ross and the latest on the roads all coming up as well. Morning, everyone.

the weekend. It was a wonderful time, they said. Lovely stuff. North Oxford Lawn Tennis Club has added paddle courts to its facilities. It's a beautiful tennis complex up there, isn't it? And now you can play paddle. Everybody's playing paddle. Everyone apart from me. I need... If you're looking for a player that has never paddled before, I'm your man. But I have, you know, I think I could pick it up. Do you know what I mean? I've played tennis, played squash, football. Not sure how that helps. I can sort of move. Well, got one dodgy knee. But apart from that, you need me. You know where I'm at. Don't all rush at once. And I was here as well. Oxford City in league action tonight after their good start to their season. We'll have some good news from Matthew. Says, good morning, Ricardo. Good news is I left a bunch of electrical equipment outside overnight and some sort of wet stuff seems to have happened. Does anyone know what this phenomenon is? Well, we're sort of thinking it might be a bit of rain overnight. Potentially, anyway. Hope not, because I did leave the window open upstairs. Oh, God. We'll worry about that later. Morning to Rob. It says, morning, my bitty neighbour. Hope you're well. Good news is it's no longer Monday. We are one step closer to Friday. And I have droplets of moisture on my car. Weird, like it fell from the sky. Have a great day, everyone. Yeah, I think there was a little bit of rain overnight. I don't know. Morning, Mark. It says, happy Tuesday. Good news for Oxfordshire. Great curry last night with Mark and Rehan. Oh, nice. Mark has a lot of curry. He does. And I'm putting this in here from Phil, because it made me chuckle. Hopefully the same for you. He says, morning, mate. Happy Tuesday. I've been rushed into hospital with peekaboo disease. Just been transferred to... ICU. Nope. Okay, fair enough. Well, that was pretty good, to be honest. Thanks for that, Phil. Nice one. And more good news tomorrow, similar sort of time. You can always send us a message on 07537 149 333. Right, got some Kylie for you. The latest on the roads after this from Diana Ross.

0: Kylie Mogneux and Kage Amahead on Get Radio Breakfast. 17 minutes past 7 on a Tuesday morning. Can't believe how dark it is and how sort of grey. Summer's done then. That's that. I wish I didn't complain about it so much. Right, we have got a fact of the day on the way for you very, very soon. We've got some somber as well to play for you after a look on the roads.
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0: Rightio, it's a little slow around Barnard Gate at the moment, just on the A40 eastbound, just through Ensham as well. Busy but moving on the A34 southbound as you get on at Junction 9. Everything else looking absolutely fine. 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

0: Home Wrecker on Get Radio Breakfast. 22 minutes past seven. It's still dark, isn't it? Maybe that's all the sun we get now. We've had 3 months of it, and that's it now. It's just cloud. Right, time for one of these.
1: Fact of the day.
0: A slightly less louder one of those, but there we go. Thanks, Rob. Another local fact for us today. Oh, we are learning so much about the county, aren't we? We really, really are. Did you know? I bet you didn't. That dinosaurs once walked right through the area around Middleton Stoney, around 163 million years ago. So, fair while back. The area was part of coastal environment where dinosaurs left their footprints. In 1997, yeah, not the time, around 40 dinosaur tracks were discovered at nearby Ardley Quarry. Some of the tracks are believed to have shown a Megalosaurus, around 9 meters long, pursuing a huge, oh, crikey, Setiosaurus? Yeah, maybe. Weighing in around 10 tons. So actually, when you're walking around Middleton Stoney today, you're quite literally walking through the landscape that dinosaurs once roamed. Well, there you go. Some big old dinosaur footprints around the Middleton Stoney area. See, we are quite near the coast. It's just we have to go back best part of 163 million years to kind of see it. But there we go. Lovely. Thanks ever so much, Rob. I'm learning so much about the county. It's great stuff. More fact of the day tomorrow. If you've got one for us, you know what to do. 07537 149 333. Join us. Come and have a chat on WhatsApp. We'll do some Daft Punk for you after this from the brilliant Flock of Seagulls and Wishing on Get Radio Breakfast.

0: Lovely stuff. Daft Punk and One More Time. We'll get ready. Breakfast, 7:31 on Tuesday morning. A little bit of a follow-up from Campbell to our little fact of the day today, which mentioned that a Megalosaurus was wandering around Middleton Stony. Not in the rush hour, like 163 million years ago. Campbell says, well, it's a bit of a fact of the day extra for you. A Megalosaurus is so special because it was the first non-avian dinosaur genus ever to be scientifically named and described. Formally announced by William Buckland in 1824 in that year, not time, of course. So there we go, a little bit of a fact of the day extra for you if you're a fan of your Megalosaurus. Megalosaurus. Anyway, we've got some Olivia Rodrigo on the way for you. We'll have a little look at some showbiz and the weather after the latest news headlines at 7:32.
1: Moscow has threatened the UK with consequences after reports British drones have been used to strike targets on Russia's mainland for the first time. Oxford University Hospital's NHS Trust has unveiled new technology to help to diagnose lung cancer. The robot's able to help clinicians navigate a very thin tube through a patient's airways and into the lungs before taking samples of potentially cancerous bumps. It's National League North action tonight for Oxford City as they welcome Harper Town to Court Place Farm. That's the latest from Get Radio News. I'm Jules Eastbridge.
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0: could ever say.
1: It's Olivia Rodrigo. That stupid song on Get Radio Breakfast. It's 7:36 on your Tuesday morning. Weather-wise, well, you'll notice it's pretty cloudy out there. It's pretty dark still. We haven't had this for a fair old while, have we? Potentially some rain happened last night in a few areas, and it's going to happen again tonight as well. Temperature's going to be around 24 degrees today, but yeah, overnight, a little bit of drizzle. Going to be happening, so just beware of that. Might be still with us around 6 o'clock in the morning, and then might be in the air for tomorrow, but then it should be a nice evening. Temperatures just on the downward spiral, just around 23 tomorrow, 21 Thursday, down to 20 on Friday. And again, each of those days, a little chance of a little, just a little bit of rain. Right, let's get some showbiz. Comedian Phil Ellis says he got a hair transplant after seeing himself on Taskmaster. It was very funny on one of the earlier series. And saw himself and went, oh, my days, I'm going to get a hair transplant. Yeah, fair enough. Brendan O'Carroll has cancelled the Mrs. Brown Boys Christmas and New Year specials, which we could include in the good news, I guess, really. Ricky Gervais says he will have to marry longtime partner Jane Fallon only to avoid inheritance tax on their combined £142 million fortune. Get married, otherwise it will go to the tax man. The NTAs have unveiled the first ever all-female shortlist for Best Drama Performance. That's never happened before. Plus, I'm a Celeb and Traitors have got nomination nods as well, as you kind of expect, really. And Cristiano Ronaldo's wife wore 56 million quid's worth of jewellery at their intimate home ceremony. They've got around her in their front room, but she was wearing all that jewellery. It's quite weird, isn't it? It's where they watch telly and stuff like that. Where they have their TV dinners, I guess. We've got some Pink on the way for you after this from Baby Bird.

0: Pink and a Million Dreams. That is a fairly hectic night's sleep. It is Get Ready for Breakfast. Just gone 7:45. On a Tuesday morning, everyone. It's still dark, still a bit grey out there. I know, it feels weird saying that. I just keep saying it to myself because it's a bit of an odd one out there. We've got Get the Year very, very soon. First one I've done for a while, actually. Pretty proud of it, I must say. I think it's quite difficult and quite tough today. So we'll see how we go. That'll be on very, very soon. Play some Harry Styles in a bit after we have a look at the roads.
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0: Right, let's see what we've got going on. Busy on the A40. 5 minutes worth of delays eastbound around Barnard Gate and Ensham. Bit of traffic around Junction 9. Certainly coming off the A34 southbound around Weston on the Green is a little slow at the moment. Everything else across county is still looking good. Still summer in it, really. Even though the weather's not looking like it. 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

Yeah, great stuff. Harry Styles, American Girls on Get Radio Breakfast. 10 to 8 on a Tuesday morning. It must be time then for a Get the Year. Yes, gather round, gather round. I've got three clues. I've got two tunes, and you just got to get that one year. As always, let us know what the big clue was, what the big tune was, where you were, and why you're thinking it's this particular year. 07537 443 is our WhatsApp number. You can send us a message on there with what you are thinking. Oh, it's a tough one today. Oh, it's a tough one. I'm looking forward to it, though. So, Steve Davis won the world championship in snooker in this year. Okay. And the BBC started a full daytime television service in this year. But what's the year? You've had your two clues. I'm going to give you a tune now. You'll get another tune. You'll get another clue as well. But what are you thinking? For the moment. Tricky.

Ah, yes, right. So, we are slap bang in the middle of Get Radio's Get the Year. I've given you a couple of clues, and I've given you the tune, which is just fading out into the background now. I'll read you your clues, give you another one, and give you another tune as well. What are you thinking? What year is this? So, Steve Davis won the World Championship in snooker in this year. BBC started a full daytime television service in this year. And Britain's oldest twins, May and Marjorie, celebrated their 100th birthday in this year. And here is your final tune. What are you thinking? 07537 149 333. Have you got it yet? Is it difficult? Is this going to help at all? Don't know. Let us know. It's Get Radio and Get the Year.

0: Were you doing the dance? Were you doing the dance? I hope so. It's Get Radio, it's Get the Year. I've given you the clues, I've given you the tunes now. What on earth were you thinking about the year? You've still got a little bit of time just while I redo all of them just to get your answers in. Quick. 07537 149 333. Was it a particularly tough one today? This first one I've done for a while. I quite enjoyed it. Made it a bit difficult. So Steve Davis won the World Championship in snooker in this year. The BBC started a full daytime television service in this year. Britain's oldest twins, May and Marjorie, celebrated their 100th birthday in this year. Oh, that was some tricky clues, aren't they? Blimey. I mean, Steve Davis won the snooker title like six times. When was that then? We played you the Beastie Boys. You got Fight for Your Right to Party. And Cameo and Word Up, Candy. So what were you thinking? Morning, Aaron. Who says, morning, Rich. I think the year is 1986. Okay. Morning, Anita as well. Says, taking a stab in the dark and I'm saying 1988. I can remember the song, the Beastie Boys, and believe it was the start of the VW badges being nicked from all of the front of the cars. Yeah, with the old Beastie Boys and sort of wearing them as sort of chains and what have you. Gosh, those are the days. So, yeah. One of you's got it right. Wait, which one of you? Ooh. Well, the year is 1986. Congratulations and well done, Aaron. What was the big giveaway there, mate? There was no films in there. I know you're big on your films. There was no films in there. What was the clue? What was the big giveaway? Was it just a guess? Let us know if you're playing along at home. Well done. 1986 was the year. Did we enjoy that? I quite enjoyed that. Well, that was pretty good. The clues were a bit tougher. Nice tunes. Even though I did it myself, you know. Anyway, let us know. 07537 149 333. Thank you in advance for that. Oh, yeah. Oh, gosh. Matthew, you had a guess there. It says, I'm going to go for 1992 and cover my ears. You're going to wish I didn't read that, aren't you, Matthew? Yeah, there we go. Love it. Right, we'll do some Sienna Spyro for you after the latest news now.
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2: Russia threatening the UK with consequences after British drones were used by Ukraine for the first time. Its understood targets were struck deep inside Russia with drones made by two UK companies, part of Kyiv's step-up in attacks against Russia. The Russian embassy in Britain say the more they support Ukraine, the bigger price they'll pay. Bystanders need more knowledge and confidence to help someone at risk of dying from choking. That's coming from the St John's Ambulance as they launch a new campaign. Their chief medical officer is Professor Andrew Hartle.
3: So the important thing is if you see someone who's really struggling, they need help. If you do nothing, they will get worse and could potentially die. And the chances of you making things worse are very, very small.
2: New robotic technology in Oxfordshire could speed up lung cancer diagnosis. The system's been introduced at the John Ratcliffe and will support patients across Oxfordshire and the wider Thames Valley. It's able to help clinicians navigate a very thin tube through a patient's airways and into the lungs before taking precise samples of potentially cancerous bumps. Disabled bus pass holders across England will be able to travel for free at all hours from next year. It's part of the Prime Minister's drive to cut down the cost of living. At the moment, the passes are only available on weekdays between 9:30 a.m. and 11 p.m, but all the time across the weekend. It'll cost £60 million and come from existing budgets. And Oxford United are in action tonight in National League North. The Hoops welcome Harbour Town to Court Place Farm with a 7:45 kickoff. That's the latest from Get Radio News. I'm Jules Eastbridge.

They're all good on this, well, sort of grey, overcast, and what have you, Tuesday. I know. Weird, isn't it? Anyway, we'll play some Calvin Harrison a little bit and some King. We'll keep you updated with the latest on the roads. It's still pretty quiet out there. It's still pretty summery as well. And it's all on the way for you after Seattle Spire, A Great Expectation. I'll get ready for breakfast. Morning!

Sienna Spire and Great Expectation on Get Radio Breakfast. I like that tune. It's 7 minutes past eight on your Tuesday morning. Yesterday, we're doing Oxfordshire Opinion now, if you fancy it. Thanks very much. Yesterday, Oxford was named one of the foodie destinations of the UK. People were saying it's one of the best places to go if you fancy a bit of food. So my question for you, I'm going to keep it to Oxford. I was going to extend it to the county, but I'm going to keep it to Oxford. If you're out in Oxford, where do you go to eat? Let us know. 07537 1493. Have you got your favourite place?

where I'm at with all of this. But anyway, it's not about me, it's about you. Oxfordshire opinion. Best places to eat in Oxford. Oxford. Okay. 07537 149333. A thank you in advance for that. We'll do some Calvin Harris after this from King.

0: catch them feels, not fish, on Get Radio Breakfast. It's 8:15 on your Tuesday morning. So asking you about a favourite place to eat in Oxford. Reason being, Oxford was named as one of the best foodie places to go in the country. And it really is. I mean, okay, the high street may have gone and et cetera, but it's filled with incredible places to go and eat. So we're just wondering where those places were that you like to eat. Morning, Matthew. He says, I always enjoy the Iffley Road fish and chip shop, if it's still there. Nothing more tasty than the fish and chips by the river, apart from the flies. Well, I don't think you're supposed to eat the flies. Is that the flies coming from the river or the fish and chip shop? Probably the river. Thanks for that, Matthew. Morning, Phil. He says, oh, I like the sound of where you'd take me on a date. Beefy Boys, Ben's Cookies, bit of coffee in Jericho. Lovely. For me, it's Beefy Boys or Italiano Trattoria on Broad Street. I forgot that was there, actually. I really did, but it's sort of nestled in amongst all the other sort of shops and what have you around there on Broad Street. Very nice indeed. Morning, Peaky. It says, McDonald's, everywhere else is overpriced. Well, there we go. You know, again, with that, I guess. So, yeah, if that's your bag, that's your bag, innit? I've got some Alex Warren on the way for you after we have a look at the roads now.
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0: Right, the A40 eastbound is slow. There's a good sort of 6 minutes worth of delays through Ensham and Cassington. Barnard Gate might add a couple of minutes onto your journey as well. It's just looking busy there. Slow stuff on the Northern Bypass Road past Marston. 4 minutes worth of delays past there towards Headington. And the M40 is still busy but moving between 10 and 9 as you head southbound. If you know any different or can help us out, 0865 346 333 or studio at getradio.co.uk.

Alex Warren and Fever Dream on Get Radio Breakfast, 20 past 8 on your Tuesday morning. A little bit more from Peaky just on our Oxfordshire opinion, just talking about the best places to be in Oxford. He says, I haven't eaten out in Oxford for over a decade. Used to enjoy the Greyhound or the Fox Inn. All got too pricey and not as good. The Opium Den was cracking Chinese until that went. So we're just going about to the villages and thereabouts. And if a public half decent, we pop in. Have some nice random ones. Oh, lovely. There are some nice, incredible ones. If you just sort of venture out and go, you know, up Hifley Road, Magdalen Arms and what have you, going to Headington, the Black Boy and the White Horse. Lovely, lovely places. Right, we've got some Ed Sheeran to play for you after this from Janet Jackson. And we are together again on Get Radio.

Ed Sheeran, Thinking Out Loud. Nightmare in exam situations. Yeah, that's true. We've got some news headlines on the way for you after a bit of Bond. Yes, Duran Duran, View to a Kill on Get Radio.

0: View to Kill on Get Radio Breakfast. 8:32 on your Tuesday morning. It's still a bit cloudy and still a bit dark out there. That's got to be said. Got some Zara Larsson on the way for you. We'll have a look at some weather and a bit of showbiz after the latest news headlines now.
1: Russia's threatening the UK with consequences after British drones were used by Ukraine for the first time. It's understood targets were struck deep inside Russia with drones made by two UK companies, part of Kyiv's step-up in attacks against Russia. New robotic technology in Oxfordshire could speed up lung cancer diagnosis. The system's been introduced at the John Radcliffe and will support patients across Oxfordshire and the wider area. And Oxford City are in action tonight in National League North. They take on Harbour Town at home. That's the latest from Get Radio News. I'm Jules Utebridge.
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Zara Larson on Get Radio Breakfast, 8:36 on your Tuesday morning. Weather-wise today, going to be around 24 degrees and actually rain overnight tonight. I know there was a little dusting of rain for some of us last night, but tonight is the night where it's definitely going to rain from sort of 11-ish all the way through until about 6 o'clock in the morning. So definitely shut those skylights up. Tomorrow, maybe that rain will stay with us a little bit, just in the air, just until about lunchtime. It'll be a nice end of the day. Temperatures just dropping down to around 21 come Tuesday, and some drizzle again sort of scheduled for the afternoon. It might change though as we head into the weekend. The weekend actually looks really, really nice. Much more manageable temperatures around 21, 22 degrees after those. I mean, what was it, 38 last week? My days, that was hot. Crikey. Right, let's get some showbiz. And Brendan O'Carroll has cancelled the Mrs. Brown's Boys Christmas and New Year's special. Merry Christmas, everyone. Comedian Phil Ellis says he got a hair transplant after seeing himself on Taskmaster. He's very funny in that, but obviously saw himself and then went, Cristiano Ronaldo's wife wore 56 million quid's worth of jewellery at her intimate ceremony at home. Look, they can afford it and what have you and all this kind of stuff. I find it weird that they just did the ceremony in their living room. There was only sort of 10 of them there, and that's where they got married. They live it, you know, I know they've got the money, but it's the living room. Just, you know, anyway. The NTAs have unveiled its first ever all-female shortlist for Best Drama Performance. That's never happened before. And I'm a Celeb and Traitors have also got nomination nods. There's your show busy business. We'll do some Benson Boone for you after this from Craig David on Get Radio.

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0: A40 westbound heading towards Headington is slow at the moment and also busy around the Northern Bypass Road heading to that same roundabout. A420 is slow approaching the Botley interchange at the moment, and there's some traffic on the A40 through Cassington, Ensham and Barnard Gate. 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

It is the Brian Hoogle and Moving to the Sun on Get Radio Breakfast. It's going out to 10 to 9 on your Tuesday morning. Got a quick question for you. Have a crack at this and I'll let you know the answer after a couple of songs. You can try and get the right answer. Try and be funny. It's your show, everyone. So according to a new survey, we say this around 6 times a day. The answer really will surprise you. Can I give you... No, I'm not going to give you any more clues than that. The answer is very, very surprising. What are you thinking? 07537-149-333. According to a new survey, we say this around 6 times a day. Got some Justin Bieber after this from NSYNC.

0: yourself.
1: Justin Bieber on Get Radio Breakfast, coming up to 9, and I've got the answer to the old quick question for you. This has been a little difficult one for people today. So, according to a new survey, we say this around 6 times a day. What on earth is it? Morning to Matthew says, is it sorry, especially if I'm cooking food? It could well be. Morning Peaky says, sorry, Richie lad, I can't think of anything safe for radio for this one. Wow. Okay. The answer, this is quite a surprising answer. I did mention that a bit earlier. The answer is, I'm getting old. Saying that around 6 times a day. If you're saying that around 6 times a day, guess what? You're old. That's a lot, isn't it? I mean, I occasionally say it. God, I'm getting old. 6 times a day. That's you. If you're saying that 6 times a day, I'm sorry, but you are, whatever age you are, you're old. There we go. We've got the news on the way, but let's get this in from the Pretenders. Don't get me wrong, we'll get radio.

0: Pretenders, don't get me wrong, on Get Radio Breakfast. Right, on the way, we'll have a little recap of the good news for Oxfordshire. We've got some Ariana Grande, and we've got the latest news now, 9:01.
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2: Moscow has threatened the UK with consequences over Ukraine's use of British-made drones. It's been reported weapons made by two UK companies were used in Kyiv's latest strikes as they continue to ramp up pressure on Russia's economy. A Ministry of Defence spokesperson says Britain will continue to stand shoulder to shoulder with Ukraine. Too many people are choking to death because bystanders don't have the knowledge or confidence to intervene. That's what experts from St John's Ambulance say as a poll showed fewer than half of people know how to help in a crisis. Professor Andrew Hartle is their chief medical officer.
3: I think it's about the availability of education. First aid isn't a mandatory course at school, and not everyone joins St John Ambulance as a badger or a cadet.
2: People with disabled bus passes will be able to travel for free at all hours from April of next year. At the moment, they can only do so in the week between 9:30 a.m. and 11 p.m. Andy Burnham's lifting the limits to try to cut down on the cost of living. Oxford University Hospital NHS Trust has unveiled new technology to help to diagnose lung cancer. A robot's able to help clinicians navigate a very thin tube through a patient's airways and into the lungs before taking precise samples of potentially cancerous bumps. Around 150 patients a year are expected to benefit. It's National League North action tonight for Oxford City as they welcome Harbour Town to Court Place Farm. So far for Ross Jenkins' side, it's 2 wins from 2, putting them level on 6 points with 4 other sides at the top of the table. That's the latest from Get Radio News. I'm Jules Eatbridge.
0: Very good morning to you, Oxfordshire. Hope you're doing all good. There's rain around tonight. A little heads up for you. I know, shocking. Right, on the way, we'll do some Roxette and Shawn Mendes. We've got the latest on the roads as well. It's pretty quiet out there, truth be told. Very much still the middle of August, of course. And we'll have a little recap of the good news for Oxfordshire if you missed that earlier this morning. And it's all on the way after Ariana Grande on Get Radio Breakfast. Morning, everyone.

Ariana Grande on Get Radio Breakfast. Very nice indeed. A little recap of the good news for Oxfordshire, if you missed it earlier this morning, including RF Benson saying a heartfelt thank you to everyone that attended their open day at the weekend. North Oxford Lawn Tennis Club has added paddle courts to its facilities. Obviously, the fastest growing sport in the country and what have you. And makes sense, doesn't it, with all the nets and everything and the bits and bobs there. But yeah, you can go play paddle there now, which is great. And as we've been hearing in the news, Oxford City in league action tonight. Let's see if they can continue their great start to their season in National League North. Right, we'll do some Shawn Mendes for you. Got the latest on the roads in a bit as well. After Yes and the Owner of a Lonely Heart on Get Radio Breakfast.

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1: 7 minutes worth of delays on the A40 at the moment just through Ensham and Cassington. Busy on the Northern Bypass Road. 3 minutes worth of delays as you head eastbound down towards Headington from the Marston area. 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

Oh, the brilliant Shakira and Burner Boy, of course, and Die Die on Get Radio Breakfast. I do really quite like that tune, actually. It's one of those sort of growers, isn't it? You're sort of listening to it, maybe you're listening to it during the World Cup, and then actually now you're sort of listening to it and go, oh, I actually really like that tune. Anyway, that's me anyway. Melting Pot, Thursday night from 9, a very, very special show. A band that I know the boys love immensely, and a local epic one as well, Ride. They've got Loz Colbert on the show. He's a drummer, isn't he? I'm sure he's a drummer. And they're going to be chatting to Loz all about the band and obviously their recent sort of reunion, new albums and what have you. They've also got incredible music from the Ant Kelly Collective, Premium Leisure, Top Shortage, Mount St. Helen, The Samurai 7, and loads more besides as well. It's going to be a cracking show. Make sure you listen to Rich and Deadly on Thursday from 9 with Melting Pot. Going to be epic. Right, on the way for you, we'll do Rachel Platt, and after the Pet Shop Boys, What Have I Done to Deserve This? On Get Radio.

0: It's Rachel Plan, of course, on Get Ready for Breakfast. Right, we'll do some Taylor Swift for you, the other side of the news headlines.
1: Russia's threatening the UK with consequences after British drones were used by Ukraine for the first time. It's understood targets were struck deep inside Russia with drones made by two UK companies, part of Kyiv's step-up in attacks against Russia. New robotic technology in Oxfordshire could speed up lung cancer diagnosis. The system's been introduced at the John Radcliffe and will support patients across Oxfordshire and the wider area. And Oxford City are in action tonight in National League North. They take on Harper Town at home. That's the latest from Get Radio News. I'm Jules Eastbridge.
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Lovely stuff, Taylor Swift. I knew you on Get Radio Breakfast. 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Of course, if you've got any events you want to publicise, we have our Get Locals, which play all day long. 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So if you've got something that you want a few more ears to be around, a few more people to know about, just send us all the info, all the details on studio@getradio.co.uk, and we'll get your event on the radio. Simple as. Right, we've got some Lady Gaga and Bruno Mars for you. The latest on the roads after this from Steve Winwood and Valerie. We'll get radio.

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1: Slow on the A40 westbound through Ensham and Cassington. Bit of traffic northbound as you head eastbound on the Northern Bypass Road towards Headington. Everything else still looking good out there. 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

It's Teddy Swims on Get Radio Breakfast. Very nice. Right, three big tunes for you up until 10, always showing off how amazingly advert-free we really are. We'll do some Jason Mraz and some Alison Moyet after this from Shania Twain. That'll impress you.

0: Great tune, Alison Moyet and Love Resurrection on Get Radio Breakfast. Right, don't forget, Zara will sort you out on the Get Home from 4 this afternoon. And we're going to be playing you some Doctrine and the Medics and Post Malone after the latest news now.
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2: Russia are threatening the UK with consequences after British drones were used by Ukraine for the first time. It's understood targets were struck deep inside Russia with drones made by two UK companies. The Russian embassy in Britain says that the more they support Ukraine, the bigger the price they'll pay. Tens of thousands of people have attended a vigil for Professor Jason Arde, who was found dead last week after accusations of plagiarism. Labour MP Diane Abbott says there was a vicious media campaign against him.
3: From his resignation to his suicide was just 3 weeks. But the newspapers printed 249 articles about him.
2: Education providers are being hit with closed doors and dead ends when they refer young people to the government's anti-terror program. That's the word from the Children's Commissioner, who says the current system risks missing opportunities to intervene. And Wetherspoons has banned customers from playing music out loud or taking calls on speakerphone. For On Radio News Hub, I'm Frankie Hersine.
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2: 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And it's just glorious because the sun shines and basically people are just out smiling. Everybody's happy, having a good time. And it, as I said earlier, it brings out the best in Oxford. It really does. And there's no place like Oxford for this.
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0: 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Managing waste across Oxfordshire for over 50 years.
1: A few delays on the A34 northbound at the Milton interchange at the moment. A few delays through Ensham and Cassington on the A40 westbound as well. 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
8: Moscow has threatened the UK with consequences over Ukraine's use of British-made drones. A Ministry of Defence spokesperson says Britain will continue to stand shoulder to shoulder with Ukraine. Thousands of people took to Trafalgar Square last night to remember the life of Professor Jason Arday, who was found dead following accusations of plagiarism. Labour MP Diane Abbott says there was a campaign against him since he got the job at Cambridge University.
9: For those 3 years,

0: The Children's Commissioner's warning opportunities are being missed to intervene when young people are radicalised. Dame Rachel D'Souza is calling for stronger responses, particularly for those with no specific ideology. And people with disabled bus passes in England will be able to travel for free at all hours from next year. Andy Burnham's lifting the limits to try and cut down the cost of living. From Radio News Hub, I'm Frankie Hersine. Get
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2: Before, so certainly your bus travel can be really, really good from that point of view. 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More people have engaged with us. 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Open up all those connections that bus travel can bring to them.
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1: Busy on the A40 east and westbound going to and from Cassington just at the moment. 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
10: The Children's Commissioner is warning of closed doors and dead ends for many education providers when they refer young people to the government's anti-terror programme. Dame Rachel D'Souza says children interested in violence are being dismissed if they don't fit a single ideology.
11: Really important that we have hope for every child, and that just like Prevent can de-radicalise those who are radicalised by ideology, we can sort out these kids so they can have a happy life and be successful adults.
10: Russia have threatened the UK with consequences after British drones were used by Ukraine for the first time. The Russian embassy in Britain says the more they support Ukraine, the bigger price they'll pay. A person has died and hundreds of people have been affected by a food poisoning outbreak. The UK Health Security Agency says the salmonella outbreak may be linked to eggs imported from outside the UK. And the West Midlands Combined Authority is set to take public control of local bus services. That's in partnership with Number 10 North. That's the latest from Radio News Hub. I'm Tanita Sims.
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1: Still heavy traffic on the A40, both directions actually, towards east and westbound the Cassington traffic lights. There is slow stuff. Everything else across the county is absolutely fine. 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
9: The Children's Commissioner's warning opportunities are being missed to intervene when young people are radicalised. Dame Rachel D'Souza says that education providers face dead ends and closed doors when they refer a child to the government's Prevent programme.
10: We don't need new legislation. The things that children are seeing and doing are illegal. The companies need to be held to account.
9: She's calling for stronger responses, particularly for those with no specific ideology. Two British people have died in a helicopter crash in Greece while celebrating their honeymoon. Asset management firm Blackstone says it's shocked by the death of its beloved employee Alex Cromie and his wife Marie Ebbett. Customers have been urged to only use water for essential purposes in Kent. That's after thousands of homes were hit by supply issues. South East Water has warned its customers in the county that water levels in its drinking storage tanks remain critically low. And Andy Burnham has praised the first major milestone in his push to give communities more control over its services. That's as more buses came under public control in the West Midlands. That's the latest from Radio News Hub. I'm Tanita Sims. Get
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1: with Rich Smith. Community garden where we grow food and teach people in the local community how to grow their own food. We have activities for adults, so a women's multicultural group, lawn games for older people. We have cooking groups that we've just started to pilot. And we also run a range of food support, so community larder, emergency food bank. And we're also in the process of building a brand new community cafe, which will be the first cafe in Berinsfield for a very long time.
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1: A40 in both directions is slow just around the Cassington traffic lights. It has been for much of the afternoon now. 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
10: Two British people have died in a helicopter crash in Greece while celebrating their honeymoon. Asset management firm Blackstone says it's shocked by the death of its beloved employee Alex Cromie and his wife Marie Ebert. They died alongside their pilot when the private helicopter crashed and sparked a fire. Next, the Children's Commissioner is warning of closed doors and dead ends for many education providers when they refer young people to the government's anti-terror programme. Dame Rachel D'Souza says children interested in violence are being dismissed if they don't fit a single ideology.
11: I need to know who is actually trying to sort out this child, to get them de-radicalised from violence, to make things better.
10: Prime Minister Andy Burnham says the UK is continuing to support Ukraine 100%. It comes after Moscow threatened consequences for the reported use of British drones for strikes deep into Russia. And Sir Christopher Nolan's The Odyssey has become the biggest film of all time at the BFI IMAX. It's generated more than £2.6 million in ticket sales. That's the latest from Radio News Hub. I'm Tanita Sims.
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1: At worst, I've got some busy but moving stuff just in usual areas, of course, through Ensham and Cassington, the A40 east and westbound, and a little slow going just through Marsden on the northern bypass towards Headington. 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
8: Two British people have died in a helicopter crash in Greece while celebrating their honeymoon. As its management firm Blackstone says, it's shocked by the death of its beloved employee Alex Cromie and his wife Marie Ebert. The Children's Commissioner is warning of closed doors and dead ends for many education providers when they refer young people to the government's anti-terror programme. Dame Rachel D'Souza says children interested in violence are being dismissed if they don't fit a single ideology.
9: Really important that we have hope for every child, and that just like Prevent can de-radicalise those who are radicalised by ideology, we can sort out these kids so they can have a happy life and be successful adults.
8: Andy Burnham has praised the first major milestone in his push to give communities more control over their services. That's as more buses come under public control in the West Midlands. And Charles Spencer will publish a book about the life of his sister, Diana, the Princess of Wales. That's 3 decades after her death. That's the latest from Radio News Hub. I'm Tanita Sims. Get
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1: Every other Thursday from 9, Rich and Deadly throw anecdotes, musical indifference, interviews with Oxfordshire's music scene, past and present, into the Melting Pot.
2: The most memorable gig would be the Hot Rats gig that I did with Danny and Gaz, which was the Milton Keynes Arena or whatever it was. I think Foo Fighters asked if Supergrass would open up at this gig, and Gaz said Supergrass were on a break, so they were doing the Hot Rats thing. We did 3 warm-up gigs at tiny little pubs. I think the last one was the Boiler Room in Guildford, where there was nobody knew who the Hot Rats were.
3: Oh,

0: with Rich and Deadly.
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9: Moscow has threatened the UK with consequences over Ukraine's use of British-made drones. It's been reported weapons made by two UK companies were used in Kyiv's latest strikes as they continue to ramp up pressure on Russia's economy. A Ministry of Defence spokesperson says Britain will continue to stand shoulder to shoulder with Ukraine. Too many people are choking to death because bystanders don't have the knowledge or confidence to intervene. That's what experts from St John's Ambulance say as a poll showed fewer than half of people know how to help in a crisis. Professor Andrew Hartle is their chief medical officer.
10: I think it's about the availability of education. First aid isn't a mandatory course at school, and not everyone joins St John Ambulance as a badger or a cadet.
9: People with disabled bus passes will be able to travel for free at all hours from April of next year. At the moment, they can only do so in the week between 9:30 a.m. and 11 p.m. Andy Burnham's lifting limits to try to cut down on the cost of living. Oxford University Hospital NHS Trust has unveiled new technology to help to diagnose lung cancer. A robot's able to help clinicians navigate a very thin tube through a patient's airways and into the lungs before taking precise samples of potentially cancerous bumps. Around 150 patients a year are expected to benefit. It's National League North action tonight for Oxford City as they welcome Harborough Town to Court Place Farm. So far for Ross Jenkins' side, it's 2 wins from 2, putting them level on 6 points with 4 other sides at the top of the table. That's the latest from Get Radio News. I'm Jules Eaterbridge.

0: is Living La Vida Loca on The Get Home. It's Get Radio on your Tuesday afternoon. Coming up for you in the next five, we'll have a chat about the weather details as well as some Gracie Abrams right after this.
1: 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Managing waste across Oxfordshire for over 50 years.
0: Not looking too bad out there at the moment. Some slow stuff in a couple of spots on the A40, heading eastbound around the Marston area. Maybe a couple of minutes of delays over there, and also westbound between Cassington and Ensham. Currently around 7 minutes of delay through there. And the A34, a touch slow but moving as you head up northbound around the Bletchingdon area. 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Okay.

0: Gracie Abrams, Hit the Wall on the Get Home. It's Get Radio on your Tuesday afternoon. This is Zara with you right up until 7 o'clock tonight. Now let's chat weather. Of course, we had another sort of cloudy and muggy one today, and it is going to be pretty much the same throughout the rest of this week. Tomorrow, highs of 23, lows of 11. Looks like there'll be some sunny intervals and a bit of a breeze. Thursday, looks like there might be some showers and a gentle breeze. And on Friday, I think it's going to be raining for most of the afternoon, but I certainly won't be complaining. I don't know about anyone else. Coming up very shortly, we're going to do some Donna Lewis, some Plan B, and of course, the first quick quiz question right after this.
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Lewis, and I Love You Always Forever on the Get Home Get Radio on your Tuesday afternoon. Now, if you're looking for something to do a little bit later on this evening, of course, once you finish listening to me on the radio, a charity bingo is happening in aid of Help for Heroes at Bampton Village Hall. That's tonight from 7 p.m. The doors open at 7. 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

Plan B, she said on the Get Home is Get Radio on your Tuesday afternoon. This is Zara with you right up until 7 o'clock tonight. Now it's time for the first quick quiz question. This is actually a really fun one. I didn't know this. In what year did the first Legoland open? Is it A, 1968, B, 1988, or C, 1998? Answer coming up for you before 5 o'clock tonight. I've got some Lola Young and some Fat

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That was Lola Young and Messy on the Get Home Get Radio on your Tuesday afternoon. Now coming up in the next 10 minutes or so, we'll have another look at the roads. Also got some Outkast for you after this one. Fun fact, the first song ever played here on Get Radio is Fatboy Slim, Praise You, on the Get Home.

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0: 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Hey ya on the Get Home. It's Get Radio on your Tuesday afternoon. Of course, I got the answer to the quick quiz coming up for you, as well as some Go West after another quick look at the roads.
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0: Still not looking too bad out there. There is some slow stuff in a couple of spots on the A40. Heading eastbound around the Marston area, there's 7 minutes of delays over there. Also pretty slow, of course, as you head westbound between Cassington and Ensham. There's around 10 minutes of delays through there. And the A34 is slow but moving as you head up northbound between Petrie and Bletchingdon. 5 minutes of delays up there at the moment. But as ever, if you do know any different and can help us out, 01865 346333 or studio@getradio.co.uk.
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Go West, King of Wishful Thinking on the Get Home. It's Get Radio on your Tuesday afternoon. Now it's time for the answer to the quick quiz. Of course, the question was, in what year did the first Legoland open? Was it A, 1968, B, 1988, or C, 1998? The answer is A, 1988.

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9: A man in Oxford is wanted by the Thames Valley Police, with a picture being released earlier this afternoon. It follows a serious assault in Barton yesterday, with 33-year-old Arthur McDonough connected. We're told not to approach him, but instead call the emergency services. Andy Burnham has said he's not embarrassed by an exchange of messages with someone pretending to be Donald Trump's chief of staff, and says he handled the incident in the right way. The PM spoke to reporters during a visit to Wolverhampton.
10: All politicians are, you know, receiving these pressures and these challenges, but I did everything right. There was a minimal exchange of information of zero consequence, and it was quickly reported.
9: Work is progressing for the redevelopment of 3840 George Street in Oxford. Following the installation of fencing last week, hoardings will go up in the next few. Demolition of the old building is expected between next month and December, with construction works including piling, foundations and concrete frames expected to start in the new year. A person has died and hundreds of people have been affected by a food poisoning outbreak, according to the health officials. The UK Health Security Agency said the salmonella outbreak may be linked to eggs imported from outside of the UK. There's been one death associated with this outbreak. And it was a successful season for Kidlington's Jaguar Formula E team, who clinched the team championship at the season finale in the weekend in London. The team secured the title by 19 points, beating the Porsche team, who finished in second. Australian Mitch Evans finished the season in third. That's the latest from Get Radio News. I'm Matthew Dudley.

we just might on the Get Home is Get Radio on your Tuesday evening. This is Zara with you right up until 7 o'clock tonight. Coming up for you, we've got a little bit of Olivia Dean and some Ashford and Simpson. After this one, it's High Lighthouse Family on the Get Home. Get Radio.

Chubba on the Get Home is Get Radio on your Tuesday evening. Coming up for you in the next 5 minutes or so, we'll have another look at the roads, got some Gnarlhorn and a chat about the weather details right after this. Ashford and Simpson, it's solid.

0: Solid on The Get Home. It's Get Radio on your Tuesday evening. Coming up very shortly, we've got some Niall Horan and a chat about the weather details right after this.
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0: A40 is still looking busy in a couple of spots, heading eastbound around the Marston area. There's 7 minutes of delays over there. And also, of course, westbound between Castleton and Ensham. You're looking at around 10 minutes of delays through there. And the A34 is a touch slow but moving in a couple of spots. You head up northbound just after the Hinksey Hill interchange. And again, northbound as you head up between Peartree and Weston on the Green. There's 8 minutes of delays up there. But as ever, if you know any different and can help us out, 01865 346 333 or studio at getradio.co.uk.

0: So good on the Get Home. It's Get Radio on your Tuesday evening. Now let's chat weather. Of course, it was another sort of overcast and pretty warm one today. It's going to be pretty much the same throughout the rest of the week. Tomorrow got highs of 23, lows of 11 with some sunny intervals. Thursday looks like we might have some showers. Going to be highs of 22, lows of 10. And on Friday, it looks like finally we will have a little bit of rain on Friday afternoon. Highs of 20, lows of 8. Coming up for you very shortly, got some Bryan Adams, some Gracie Abrams, and of course the next quick quiz question right after this.
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Bryan Adams, Run to You on the Get Home, is Get Radio on your Tuesday evening. Now, if you're looking for something to do with the kids tomorrow, a junior model making session is happening at Pendant Museum over in Abingdon. In fact, they happen every Wednesday throughout the summer holidays. It's a free drop-in session run by experts, and they teach participants to make their own, I'm going to pronounce this wrong, diorama to take home. If you want more details on that and make sure that I've pronounced it correctly, just search Junior Model Making in Abingdon. Of course, I've got to the next quick quiz question coming up for you, as well as some Four Non Blondes after this. Gracie Abrams, That's So True.

Gracie Abrams, that's so true on the Get Home is Get Radio on your Tuesday evening. Now it's time for the next quick quiz question. This one just really made me giggle. The question is, what condiment was originally sold as medicine in the 1800s? I will be giving you the answer, of course, before 6 o'clock this evening. I've got some Somba and some Cyndi Lauper lined up for you after this. Four non-blondes, what's up on the Get Home? It's Get Radio.

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Home Wrecker on the Get Home, Get Radio on your Tuesday evening. Coming up for you in the next 10 minutes or so, we'll have another look at the roads. Also got some train lined up for you after this one. Cyndi Lauper, Time After Time on the Get Home. It's Get Radio.

0: Upper time after time on the Get Home. It's Get Radio on your Tuesday evening. This is Zara with you right up until 7 o'clock while I fill in for Trev while he is off on his holidays. Coming up for you very shortly, we've got some train, another look at the roads, and of course the answer to the quick quiz question right after this.
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0: Train and Drive By on the Get Home is Get Radio on your Tuesday evening. Now, coming up very shortly, we'll do some Duran Duran, some Olivia Rodrigo, and of course, I'll give you the answer to the quick quiz right after this.
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0: The A40 busy in a couple of spots at the moment, heading eastbound around the Marston area. There's 7 minutes of delays, and there's 11 minutes worth of delays as you head westbound on the A40 between Cassington and Ensham. Elsewhere, suddenly some bypass, pretty heavy going in both directions, heading between the Hayford Hill roundabout and the Hinksey Hill interchange. And the A420 very slow as you head eastbound over towards the Botley interchange. But as ever, if you know any different and can help us out, 01865 346 333 or studio@getradio.co.uk.
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Duran Duran, Ordinary World on The Get Home. It's Get Radio on your Tuesday evening. Now, of course, it's time for the answer to the quick quiz question. Another funny one, in my opinion. The question was, which condiment was originally sold as medicine in the 1800s? I can tell you the answer was ketchup. In the 1830s, Dr. John Cook Bennett promoted ketchup as a remedy for various ailments. Ooh, very interesting. Coming up very shortly, we've got the latest news headlines right after this from Olivia Rodrigo's Stupid Song.

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10: Andy Burnham has said he is not embarrassed by an exchange of messages with someone pretending to be Donald Trump's chief of staff and insists he handled the incident in the right way. The Prime Minister spoke to reporters during a visit to Wolverhampton.
11: All politicians are, you know, receiving these pressures and these challenges, but I did everything right. There was a minimal exchange of information of zero consequence, and it was quickly reported.
10: Thames Valley Police have released the picture of a wanted man in Oxford. 33-year-old Arthur McDonough is wanted in connection to a serious assault which took place in Barton yesterday. We're told not to approach him, but instead call 999. Work is expected to start on the demolition of the old building at 3840 George Street in Oxford in the next few weeks. Fencing was installed last week and the hoardings will go up in the next couple. Construction works, including piling, foundations and concrete framing, are expected to start in the new year. UEFA Vice President Laura McAllister has said FIFA's decision to dismiss senior executive Kevin Lamore sends a deeply troubling message to all of us seeking change. FIFA confirmed Lamore's exit as chief operating officer on Monday evening, just over 2 weeks after he released a statement saying the FIFA administration had been deceived by President Gianni Infantino. That was over the plan to sell stakes in a World Cup company to private investors. Meanwhile, in the football world, it's National League North action tonight for Oxford City. They welcome Harborough Town to Court Place Farm. Kickoff is at 7:45. That's the latest from Get Radio News. I'm Matthew Dudley.

Sienna Spyro, Great Expectation on the Get Home is Get Radio on your Tuesday evening. This is Zara with you right up until 7 o'clock tonight. Coming up very shortly, we'll do some Dua Lipa and some Take That after this one, Fiction Factory, Feels Like Heaven.

Dua Lipa, Houdini on the Get Home. It's Get Radio on your Tuesday evening. This is Zara in for Trev while he's off on his holidays. Coming up for you in the next 5 minutes or so, we'll have a look at the roads. Also got a chat about the weather details coming up for you very shortly. That's after this. It's Take That, Never Forget. We've got-

0: In the next few minutes, we'll do some Alex Warren as well as a chat about the weather details right after this.
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2: Still some busy bits around. Let's start with this southern bypass. That is heavy around the Kennington roundabout in both directions. Slow on the northern bypass road as you head eastbound. 10 minutes worth of delays past Marston. And, of course, the 11 minutes worth of delays through Ensham and Cassington as you head westbound. Fairly normal. Busy, 6 minutes worth of delays westbound on the A40, but this time just around the Swinbrook turnoff. 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

0: Warren, Fever Dream on the Get Home Escape Radio on your Tuesday evening. Now let's chat weather. It's going to be pretty much the same as it has been today throughout the rest of the week. So tomorrow we got highs of 23, lows of 11. There will be some sunny spells. Thursday looks like there might be some showers. Highs of 22, lows of 10. And over on Friday, it's going to be rainy, hopefully, throughout most of the afternoon. Highs of 20, lows of 8. And I don't think anyone will be complaining about the rain this time round. Coming up for you very shortly, we'll do some Texas, some Amy Winehouse, maybe a bit of Kenny Loggins as well, right after this.
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Texas in a smile on the Get Home. It's Get Radio on your Tuesday evening. This is Zara with you right up until 7 o'clock tonight. Coming up very shortly, we'll do some Kenny Loggins and some Zara Larson right after this. Back to Black, Amy Winehouse.

House, Back to Black on the Get Home is Get Radio on your Tuesday evening. This is Zara in for Trev up until 7 o'clock because he is still on his holidays. Coming up very shortly, we'll do a little bit of the other Zara as well as some Arrested Development after this. Kenny Loggins, Footloose.

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1: with Rich Smith. And be able to put it on a board and see what the combination is. It's quite a challenge, I have to say, knowing how best to arrange things. We have, I think, more than 3,000 games. So knowing how best to display them to get people to know them. And a lot of it actually just comes down to interaction. You know, if someone says, well, I'm looking for a game, I don't know what to buy, it's lots of questions. It's who's it for? What's the occasion? How many people? What games have you played already that you like? And then you can help them find the game.
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The other Zara and Midnight Sun on the Get Home is Get Radio on your Tuesday evening. Coming up for you in the next 10 minutes or so, we'll have another look at the roads. Also got some Moby for you after this. It's Arrested Development, Mr. Wendell.

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0: Moby, Porcelain on the Get Home. It's Get Radio on your Tuesday evening. Coming up, we'll do some Bruce Springsteen and some Oasis right after this.
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2: Well, as you were, really, still very slow on the A40 heading westbound through Ensham and Cassington. A420 is actually busy approaching the Botley interchange just at the moment. There's still slow stuff in both directions around the Kennington roundabout and the Southern Bypass and the Northern Bypass Road eastbound towards Headington. Again, busy on my speed sensors. If you know any different or can help us out, 0865 346 333 or studio@getradio.co.uk.
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was born in the USA on the Get Home. It's Get Radio on your Tuesday evening. Got some Oasis coming up for you right after this. Move Into the Sun on the Get Home.

Moving to the sun on the Get Home is Get Radio on your Tuesday evening. That's all from me for tonight. Don't forget, you got Rich on Get Radio breakfast between 6 and 10 tomorrow. And unfortunately for you, I will be back tomorrow between 4 and 7 for the Get Home. I'll leave you with this one, Oasis. It's Wonderwall on the Get Home.

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5: A large emergency response has been launched after reports of four people getting into difficulty off the Sussex coast. Multiple ambulances and two air ambulances could be seen near the RNLI station in Shoreham-by-Sea in West Sussex this afternoon. Andy Burnham has praised the first major milestone in his push to give communities more control over their services. That's as Number 10 North and the West Midlands Combined Authority joined forces to save bus services in private hands that were at risk in the area.
6: This is the single biggest act of public control since I came into office. It's a very big day.
5: Firefighters have completed work to tackle the Cairngorms wildfire nearly 5 weeks after it began. The wildfire in the Cairngorms National Park began at around midday on July the 15th, and more than 500 firefighters have been deployed to fight the blaze since. And Spain football captain Rodri has completed a move to Barcelona. He joins the Spanish giants on a four-year deal for a reported £65 million. From Radio News Hub, I'm Johnny Holmes.
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1: Somebody sort of never heard your music, how would you describe it? Obviously, maybe preempted that.
2: I would say definitely that my songs have that kind of melancholic, nostalgic element to it. And as you said, I usually, when I write something or when I compose, I have some kind of like a feeling in my head or a memory, and that's what I take as an inspiration, and I try to represent that in the melody and the music. So I'd say every single song represents, yeah, some kind of memory.
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9: The Prime Minister says he is not embarrassed by an exchange of messages with someone pretending to be Donald Trump's chief of staff. Andy Burnham insists he handled the situation correctly.
10: No, I'm not, because there was a minimal exchange, nothing of consequence, and actually quickly I realised that this needed to be reported, and I did so.
9: A court has heard a schoolgirl alleged that former world snooker champion Graham Dott told her not to tell anyone he was sexually abusing her. The 49-year-old is accused of lewd indecent behaviour towards 2 primary school aged children. The allegations span between 1993 and 1996, involving a girl, and 2006 to 2010, involving a boy. Dott has denied the 2 charges against him. 2 British people have died in a helicopter crash in Greece while celebrating their honeymoon. Asset management firm Blackstone says it is shocked by the death of its beloved employee Alex Cromie and his wife Marie Ebert. And London-born Alex Albon will extend his stay with Williams into a 6th season. From Radio News Hub, I'm Johnny Holmes.
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2: At the Goring Village Hall, and there's a ticket link on my website. And then all my Edinburgh information is on there as well. So if anyone's heading up to the Edinburgh Fringe, I'm there from the 30th of July to the 25th of August, 7 p.m. at the Gilded Balloon. And yeah, all the information is on my website, and we'll be showing lots of it on my socials as well over the next month. I'll be insufferable, I imagine.
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2: 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So we started a quiz team and we started taking people, and now we don't go anymore. They go. They've got it covered. They've got it sorted. And that's kind of what it's all about. You know, we might create the conditions for people to be able to start the things that they want to be seeing, but then actually they can carry it on. They don't always need us. It's not about creating dependence on us as a team. It's about just making it possible for them to do the things that they want to do and that they want to see happening in their local community.
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1: So let's say you meet a prospective new client, you have that first meeting with them, and you say, I'll send you an email by close of play today talking about everything we've discussed. So many businesses don't do anything after that point. My top tip is put in a process where you pick up the phone to them within that first couple of days to check in and see if you've got any questions. And on your first phone, on that first phone call, you can ask them, you can say, I'll send you that email by close of play today. What's the best way for me to check in to see if you've got any questions? And then you do whatever your prospective client asks you. 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
2: Beautiful historic barn that they have, which will be lit up with fairy lights, and then the lawns around the house, which if anyone's, the house is a famous sort of Gothic mansion. 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
1: Every other Thursday from 9, Rich and Deadly throw anecdotes, musical indifference, interviews with Oxfordshire's music scene, past and present, into the Melting Pot.
2: What inspired you? Was there a song you heard on the radio? What sort of made you think, oh, right, I'm going to try that?
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3: The first thing that made me really think, oh, this is a thing that you can actually do, I think I was probably about 9, and I bought with my own pocket money, the first album I ever bought for myself was a cassette of Sgt. Pepper's Lonely Hearts Club Band.
2: A fine album.
3: 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Not bad,
2: album.
3: Is it?
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3: Which was?
2: The Muppet Show. Not probably quite as good as Sgt. Pepper. And didn't really have much of an influence on me, although Deadly just called me a Muppet on occasion, so maybe.
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10: A couple and their teenage daughter have died after getting into difficulty off the Sussex coast. Multiple ambulances and two air ambulances were seen in Shoreham-by-Sea in West Sussex near the RNLI station on Tuesday afternoon. Sussex police confirmed emergency services were responding to four people getting into difficulty in the water close to Shoreham Fort. The West Midlands Combined Authority is set to take public control of local bus services in partnership with Number 10 North. It comes after the parent company behind local operator National Express indicated it was leaving the market. Andy Burnham has praised it as the first major milestone in his push to give communities more control over their services.
11: So the first reason is to protect what is the backbone of the public transport system here across the West Midlands.
10: And England cricket captain Joe Root says he will not make huge changes ahead of the first series test match against Pakistan at Headingley. From Radio News Hub, I'm Johnny Holmes.
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1: Hang on, who's the most famous person you've bumped into? 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